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1: Mostly cloudy skies, scattered showers, and occasional thunderstorms tonight. Tomorrow for Friday, we may still be using those umbrellas. Cloudy skies, a 60% chance of showers and storms, and a high of 91 degrees. Now, the wet weather does taper off quickly Friday night, which means Saturday we're back to sunshine and a high of 96. On Sunday, we'll be sunny, hot, humid, with highs staying in the mid-90s. And right now, it looks like Monday will reach 97 degrees. From the Arkansas Now Weather Center, I'm meteorologist Laura Huckabee.

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Mostly cloudy skies, scattered showers, and occasional thunderstorms tonight. Tomorrow for Friday, we may still be using those umbrellas. Cloudy skies, a 60% chance of showers and storms, and a high of 91 degrees. Now, the wet weather does taper off quickly Friday night, which means Saturday we're back to sunshine and a high of 96. On Sunday, we'll be sunny, hot, humid, with highs staying in the mid-90s. And right now, it looks like Monday will reach 97 degrees. From the Arkansas Now Weather Center, I'm meteorologist Laura Huckabee.

in one little room, with only a table and chair, as happy as I'd be in a kingdom by the sea. Darling, if you were there, and I could be rich, or I could be poor, but if you were by my side, I could be any place in this whole wide world, and I know I'd be satisfied.

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1: ABC News, I'm Dave Packard. Iranian forces targeting U.S. bases in Jordan, and sources say multiple American warplanes have been damaged, including F-15s, but...
2: President Trump telling News Nation that there was no damage to aircraft in this most recent attack, saying, quote, none whatsoever, no damage, no nothing. In July, three American soldiers were killed in Jordan during an Iranian attack. Isabella Gonzalez, Tyler James Fien, and Angel Rampersad.
1: ABC's Martha Raddatz reporting. President Trump to speak again tonight on the final night of the Republican midterm convention in Dallas. When he spoke last night, the president proposed a payout of $5,000 to Americans if Republicans stay in control of the House and Senate in the midterms. A California football club treasurer facing federal charges accused of using more than $400,000 from a nonprofit high school football booster organization to fund her own life. This is ABC News.
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6: Mostly cloudy skies, scattered showers, and occasional thunderstorms tonight. Tomorrow for Friday, we may still be using those umbrellas. Cloudy skies, a 60% chance of showers and storms, and a high of 91 degrees. Now, the wet weather does taper off quickly Friday night, which means Saturday we're back to sunshine and a high of 96. On Sunday, we'll be sunny, hot, humid, with highs staying in the mid-90s. And right now, it looks like Monday will reach 97 degrees. From the Arkansas Now Weather Center, I'm meteorologist Laura Huckabee.

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1: Mostly cloudy skies, scattered showers, and occasional thunderstorms tonight. Tomorrow for Friday, we may still be using those umbrellas. Cloudy skies, a 60% chance of showers and storms, and a high of 91 degrees. Now, the wet weather does taper off quickly Friday night, which means Saturday we're back to sunshine and a high of 96. On Sunday, we'll be sunny, hot, humid, with highs staying in the mid-90s. And right now, it looks like Monday will reach 97 degrees. From the Arkansas Now Weather Center, I'm meteorologist Laura Huckabee.

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back to sunshine and high of 96. On Sunday, we'll be sunny, hot, humid, with highs staying in the mid-90s. And right now, it looks like Monday will reach 97 degrees. From the Arkansas Now Weather Center, I'm meteorologist Laura Huckabee. Oldies,

0: know, every now and then, I think you might like to hear something from us. Nice and easy. 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We always do it nice and rough. 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But then we're going to do the finish rough. It's the way we do Proud Mary.
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1: ABC News, I'm Dave Packer. Night two of the GOP midterm convention in Texas. Vice President J.D. Vance speaking now. Later, President Trump to speak again. It's where last night Trump promised a $5,000 payout to Americans if Republicans stay in control of the House and Senate this November.
2: One Republican senator who is in the political fight of her life is coming out against his proposed $5,000 checks. Susan Collins of Maine calling the idea extraordinarily costly, adding, quote, tax and spending decisions should not appear to be tied to election results.
1: ABC's Mary Bruce, the Supreme Court blocking a Republican-backed congressional map in Missouri. The ruling delivers a victory for Democrats in a closely watched redistricting fight just weeks before the November election. Just days after a former employee warned that AI could kill all of humanity in a matter of years, Anthropic saying it blocks several possible attempts to use its AI models to develop biological weapons. This is ABC News.
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8: Mostly cloudy skies, scattered showers, and occasional thunderstorms tonight. Tomorrow for Friday, we may still be using those umbrellas. Cloudy skies, a 60% chance of showers and storms, and a high of 91 degrees. Now, the wet weather does taper off quickly Friday night, which means Saturday we're back to sunshine and a high of 96. On Sunday, we'll be sunny, hot, humid, with highs staying in the mid-90s. And right now, it looks like Monday will reach 97 degrees. From the Arkansas Now Weather Center, I'm meteorologist Laura Huckabee. Oh.

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1: Mostly cloudy skies, scattered showers, and occasional thunderstorms. Tonight, tomorrow for Friday, we may still be using those umbrellas. Cloudy skies, a 60% chance of showers and storms, and a high of 91 degrees. Now, the wet weather does taper off quickly Friday night, which means Saturday we're back to sunshine and a high of 96. On Sunday, we'll be sunny, hot, humid, with highs staying in the mid-90s. And right now, it looks like Monday will reach 97 degrees. From the Arkansas Now Weather Center, I'm meteorologist Laura Huckabee.

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3: Mostly cloudy skies, scattered showers, and occasional thunderstorms tonight. Tomorrow for Friday, we may still be using those umbrellas. Cloudy skies, a 60% chance of showers and storms, and a high of 91 degrees. Now, the wet weather does taper off quickly Friday night, which means Saturday we're back to sunshine and a high of 96. On Sunday, we'll be sunny, hot, humid, with highs staying in the mid-90s. And right now, it looks like Monday will reach 97 degrees. From the Arkansas Now Weather Center, I'm meteorologist Laura Huckabee.

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I know this is the same road I took the day I left home, but it sure looks different now. Well, I guess I look different too, 'cause time changes everything. I wonder what they'll say.

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1: ABC News, I'm Dave Packer. President Trump speaking again right now at the Republican midterm convention for the second night. He repeated a proposal he made last night if Republicans win the midterms.
2: Let's call it Trump Dividend, $5,000 for every adult citizen in our country.
1: Democrats call that a bribe that would add over $1 trillion to the $40 trillion national debt. The Supreme Court blocking a Republican-backed congressional map in Missouri. The ruling delivers a victory for Democrats in a closely watched redistricting fight just weeks before the November election. And an appeals court has rejected the president's attempt to impose sweeping restrictions on mail-in voting before the November elections. Two sources with knowledge tell ABC News several U.S. warplanes were damaged in Iran's attack on an airbase in Jordan earlier this week. All this turmoil driving oil and gas prices even higher. Brent crude today hitting $108 a barrel. This is ABC News.
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8: Mostly cloudy skies, scattered showers, and occasional thunderstorms tonight. Tomorrow for Friday, we may still be using those umbrellas. Cloudy skies, a 60% chance of showers and storms, and a high of 91 degrees. Now, the wet weather does taper off quickly Friday night, which means Saturday we're back to sunshine and a high of 96. On Sunday, we'll be sunny, hot, humid, with highs staying in the mid-90s. And right now, it looks like Monday will reach 97 degrees. From the Arkansas Now Weather Center, I'm meteorologist Laura Huckabee.

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3: Mostly cloudy skies, scattered showers, and occasional thunderstorms. Tonight, tomorrow for Friday, we may still be using those umbrellas. Cloudy skies, a 60% chance of showers and storms, and a high of 91 degrees. Now, the wet weather does taper off quickly Friday night, which means Saturday we're back to sunshine and a high of 96. On Sunday, we'll be sunny, hot, humid, with highs staying in the mid-90s. And right now, it looks like Monday will reach 97 degrees. From the Arkansas Now Weather Center, I'm meteorologist Laura Huckabee.

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1: Mostly cloudy skies, scattered showers, and occasional thunderstorms tonight. Tomorrow for Friday, we may still be using those umbrellas. Cloudy skies, a 60% chance of showers and storms, and a high of 91 degrees. Now, the wet weather does taper off quickly Friday night, which means Saturday we're back to sunshine and a high of 96. On Sunday, we'll be sunny, hot, humid, with highs staying in the mid-90s. And right now, it looks like Monday will reach 97 degrees. From the Arkansas Now Weather Center, I'm meteorologist Laura Huckabee.

pick you up at 8, and don't be late. But baby, I ain't got no money, honey. 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Chantilly lace and a pretty face, ponytail hanging down.

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1: ABC News, I'm Dave Packard. President Trump tonight returning to the GOP midterm convention for night number two. He repeated a proposal he made last night. If Republicans win the midterms,
2: let's call it Trump dividend, $5,000 for every adult citizen in our country.
1: Democrats call that a bribe that would add over $1 trillion to the national debt. Two sources with knowledge tell ABC News that several U.S. warplanes were damaged in Iran's attack on an airbase in Jordan earlier this week. With the price of crude surging, the national average for a gallon of gas has jumped to $4.27. And for the first time, diesel, the lifeblood of all shipping, hit the $6 a gallon mark. A Florida man convicted in one of a series of suspected killings in the 1990s was put to death today, becoming the state's 15th person executed this year. Florida's carried out more than half of the nation's total executions for 2026. This is ABC News.
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6: Mostly cloudy skies, scattered showers, and occasional thunderstorms tonight. Tomorrow for Friday, we may still be using those umbrellas. Cloudy skies, a 60% chance of showers and storms, and a high of 91 degrees. Now, the wet weather does taper off quickly Friday night, which means Saturday we're back to sunshine and a high of 96. On Sunday, we'll be sunny, hot, humid, with highs staying in the mid-90s. And right now, it looks like Monday will reach 97 degrees. From the Arkansas Now Weather Center, I'm meteorologist Laura Huckabee.

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1: Mostly cloudy skies, scattered showers, and occasional thunderstorms tonight. Tomorrow for Friday, we may still be using those umbrellas. Cloudy skies, a 60% chance of showers and storms, and a high of 91 degrees. Now, the wet weather does taper off quickly Friday night, which means Saturday we're back to sunshine and a high of 96. On Sunday, we'll be sunny, hot, humid, with highs staying in the mid-90s. And right now, it looks like Monday will reach 97 degrees. From the Arkansas Now Weather Center, I'm meteorologist Laura Huckabee.

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1: Mostly cloudy skies, scattered showers, and occasional thunderstorms tonight. Tomorrow for Friday, we may still be using those umbrellas. Cloudy skies, a 60% chance of showers and storms, and a high of 91 degrees. Now, the wet weather does taper off quickly Friday night, which means Saturday we're back to sunshine and a high of 96. On Sunday, we'll be sunny, hot, humid, with highs staying in the mid-90s. And right now, it looks like Monday will reach 97 degrees. From the Arkansas Now Weather Center, I'm meteorologist Laura Huckabee.
2: Oh.

The words mean I am a truthful man from the land of the palm trees. And before dying, I want to share these poems of my soul. My poems are soft green. My poems are also flaming crimson. My poems are like a wounded fawn seeking refuge in the forest. The last verse says, Con los pobres de la tierra. With the poor people of this earth, I want to share

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2: ABC News, I'm Dave Packer. The GOP midterm convention is a wrap. President Trump closed out the night. ABC's Jay O'Brien in Dallas says that the president kept the focus on himself.
3: Do me a favor. That's somewhat of the verbiage he used. Go out and do me this big favor of saying that I'm on the ballot, pretending in the word that he so often used, that I'm on the ballot, trying to get that base of Trump voters who might not be so inclined to go out in a non-general election year out.
2: And to try and seal the deal with American voters, he repeated his proposal of sending every adult citizen $5,000 if Republicans keep control of the House and the Senate. Anthropic is stating in a newly released report that it blocked possible efforts to build biological weapons. The Coast Guard says it located a 15-year-old boy Monday who had been lost at sea for 3 days, laying on a capsized boat off Alaska's coast. Two family members who were also with him drowned before they could be rescued. This is ABC News.
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8: Mostly cloudy skies, scattered showers, and occasional thunderstorms tonight. Tomorrow for Friday, we may still be using those umbrellas. Cloudy skies, a 60% chance of showers and storms, and a high of 91 degrees. Now, the wet weather does taper off quickly Friday night, which means Saturday we're back to sunshine and a high of 96. On Sunday, we'll be sunny, hot, humid, with highs staying in the mid-90s. And right now, it looks like Monday will reach 97 degrees. From the Arkansas Now Weather Center, I'm meteorologist Laura Huckabee.

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1: Mostly cloudy skies, scattered showers, and occasional thunderstorms tonight. Tomorrow for Friday, we may still be using those umbrellas. Cloudy skies, a 60% chance of showers and storms, and a high of 91 degrees. Now, the wet weather does taper off quickly Friday night, which means Saturday we're back to sunshine and a high of 96. On Sunday, we'll be sunny, hot, humid, with highs staying in the mid-90s. And right now, it looks like Monday will reach 97 degrees. From the Arkansas Now Weather Center, I'm meteorologist Laura Huckabee.

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1: Mostly cloudy skies, scattered showers, and occasional thunderstorms. Tonight, tomorrow for Friday, we may still be using those umbrellas. Cloudy skies, a 60% chance of showers and storms, and a high of 91 degrees. Now, the wet weather does taper off quickly Friday night, which means Saturday we're back to sunshine and a high of 96. On Sunday, we'll be sunny, hot, humid, with highs staying in the mid-90s. And right now, it looks like Monday will reach 97 degrees. From the Arkansas Now Weather Center, I'm meteorologist Laura Huckabee.

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1: ABC News, I'm Dave Packer. Thursday was the final night of the GOP midterm convention in Dallas, where President Trump once again repeated his proposal to give every American adult $5,000 if Republicans win the midterms. Later, the president was asked,
2: "Are you worried about the fact that it'll impact the deficit?"
3: "No, I'm not at all worried. No. We have tremendous growth."
1: The artificial intelligence giant Anthropic is confirming reports that documents multiple attempts made by people trying to use its AI models to possibly develop biological weapons. It is September 11th in New York City, 25 years after the terrorist attacks. There'll be a solemn remembrance at Ground Zero in Lower Manhattan and the Pentagon today. Ahead of the ceremonies, Senate Minority Leader Chuck Schumer of New York recounted his experience on that day.
4: "I have worn this flag in my lapel every day since to remember. We must never, ever forget this tragedy."
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7: Mostly cloudy skies, scattered showers, and occasional thunderstorms tonight. Tomorrow for Friday, we may still be using those umbrellas. Cloudy skies, a 60% chance of showers and storms, and a high of 91 degrees. Now, the wet weather does taper off quickly Friday night, which means Saturday we're back to sunshine and a high of 96. On Sunday, we'll be sunny, hot, humid, with highs staying in the mid-90s. And right now, it looks like Monday will reach 97 degrees. From the Arkansas Now Weather Center, I'm meteorologist Laura Huckabee. Oh.

disciples torn like windblown sand. Then a rock was formed when we held hands. Sunny, sunny, one so true.

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1: Mostly cloudy skies, scattered showers, and occasional thunderstorms tonight. Tomorrow for Friday, we may still be using those umbrellas. Cloudy skies, a 60% chance of showers and storms, and a high of 91 degrees. Now, the wet weather does taper off quickly Friday night, which means Saturday we're back to sunshine and a high of 96. On Sunday, we'll be sunny, hot, humid, with highs staying in the mid-90s. And right now, it looks like Monday will reach 97 degrees. From the Arkansas Now Weather Center, I'm meteorologist Laura Huckabee.

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1: Mostly cloudy skies, scattered showers, and occasional thunderstorms tonight. Tomorrow for Friday, we may still be using those umbrellas. Cloudy skies, a 60% chance of showers and storms, and a high of 91 degrees. Now, the wet weather does taper off quickly Friday night, which means Saturday we're back to sunshine and a high of 96. On Sunday, we'll be sunny, hot, humid, with highs staying in the mid-90s. And right now, it looks like Monday will reach 97 degrees. From the Arkansas Now Weather Center, I'm meteorologist Laura Huckabee.

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1: ABC News, I'm Dave Packer. The GOP midterm convention is a wrap. President Trump closed out the night. ABC's Jay O'Brien in Dallas says that the president kept the focus on himself.
2: Do me a favor. That's somewhat of the verbiage he used. Go out and do me this big favor of saying that I'm on the ballot, pretending in the word that he so often used, that I'm on the ballot, trying to get that base of Trump voters who might not be so inclined to go out in a non-general election year out.
1: And to try and seal the deal with American voters, he repeated his proposal of sending every adult citizen $5,000 if Republicans keep control of the House and the Senate. Anthropic is stating in a newly released report that it blocked possible efforts to build biological weapons. The Coast Guard says it located a 15-year-old boy Monday who had been lost at sea for 3 days, laying on a capsized boat off Alaska's coast. Two family members who were also with him drowned before they could be rescued. This is ABC News.
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5: Mostly cloudy skies, scattered showers, and occasional thunderstorms tonight. Tomorrow for Friday, we may still be using those umbrellas. Cloudy skies, a 60% chance of showers and storms, and a high of 91 degrees. Now, the wet weather does taper off quickly Friday night, which means Saturday we're back to sunshine and a high of 96. On Sunday, we'll be sunny, hot, humid, with highs staying in the mid-90s. And right now, it looks like Monday will reach 97 degrees. From the Arkansas Now Weather Center, I'm meteorologist Laura Huckabee. Oh.

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1: Mostly cloudy skies, scattered showers, and occasional thunderstorms tonight. Tomorrow for Friday, we may still be using those umbrellas. Cloudy skies, a 60% chance of showers and storms, and a high of 91 degrees. Now, the wet weather does taper off quickly Friday night, which means Saturday we're back to sunshine and a high of 96. On Sunday, we'll be sunny, hot, humid, with highs staying in the mid-90s. And right now, it looks like Monday will reach 97 degrees. From the Arkansas Now Weather Center, I'm meteorologist Laura Huckabee.

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1: Mostly cloudy skies, scattered showers, and occasional thunderstorms tonight. Tomorrow for Friday, we may still be using those umbrellas. Cloudy skies, a 60% chance of showers and storms, and a high of 91 degrees. Now, the wet weather does taper off quickly Friday night, which means Saturday we're back to sunshine and a high of 96. On Sunday, we'll be sunny, hot, humid, with highs staying in the mid-90s. And right now, it looks like Monday will reach 97 degrees. From the Arkansas Now Weather Center, I'm meteorologist Laura Huckabee.

to San Francisco, she must have lost her way. Posting a poster of Pancho and Cisco one California day. She says she believes in a Robin Hood and brotherhood and colors of green and gray.

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1: ABC News, I'm Dave Packer. Thursday was the final night of the GOP midterm convention in Dallas, where President Trump once again repeated his proposal to give every American adult $5,000 if Republicans win the midterms. Later, the president was asked,
2: "Are you worried about the fact that it'll impact the deficit?"
3: "No, I'm not at all worried. No. We have tremendous growth."
1: The artificial intelligence giant Anthropic is confirming reports that documents multiple attempts made by people trying to use its AI models to possibly develop biological weapons. It is September 11th in New York City, 25 years after the terrorist attacks. There'll be a solemn remembrance at Ground Zero in Lower Manhattan and the Pentagon today. Ahead of the ceremonies, Senate Minority Leader Chuck Schumer of New York recounted his experience on that day.
4: "I have worn this flag in my lapel every day since to remember. We must never, ever forget this tragedy."
1: This is ABC News.
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7: Mostly cloudy skies, scattered showers, and occasional thunderstorms tonight. Tomorrow for Friday, we may still be using those umbrellas. Cloudy skies, a 60% chance of showers and storms, and a high of 91 degrees. Now, the wet weather does taper off quickly Friday night, which means Saturday we're back to sunshine and a high of 96. On Sunday, we'll be sunny, hot, humid, with highs staying in the mid-90s. And right now, it looks like Monday will reach 97 degrees. From the Arkansas Now Weather Center, I'm meteorologist Laura Huckabee.

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1: Mostly cloudy skies, scattered showers, and occasional thunderstorms tonight. Tomorrow for Friday, we may still be using those umbrellas. Cloudy skies, a 60% chance of showers and storms, and a high of 91 degrees. Now, the wet weather does taper off quickly Friday night, which means Saturday we're back to sunshine and high of 96. On Sunday, we'll be sunny, hot, humid, with highs staying in the mid-90s. And right now, it looks like Monday will reach 97 degrees. From the Arkansas Now Weather Center, I'm meteorologist Laura Huckabee.

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1: Mostly cloudy skies, scattered showers, and occasional thunderstorms tonight. Tomorrow for Friday, we may still be using those umbrellas. Cloudy skies, a 60% chance of showers and storms, and a high of 91 degrees. Now, the wet weather does taper off quickly Friday night, which means Saturday we're back to sunshine and a high of 96. On Sunday, we'll be sunny, hot, humid, with highs staying in the mid-90s. And right now, it looks like Monday will reach 97 degrees. From the Arkansas Now Weather Center, I'm meteorologist Laura Huckabee.

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1: ABC News, I'm Dave Packer. The GOP midterm convention is a wrap. President Trump closed out the night. ABC's Jay O'Brien in Dallas says that the president kept the focus on himself.
2: Do me a favor. That's somewhat of the verbiage he used. Go out and do me this big favor of saying that I'm on the ballot, pretending in the word that he so often used, that I'm on the ballot, trying to get that base of Trump voters who might not be so inclined to go out in a non-general election year out.
1: And to try and seal the deal with American voters, he repeated his proposal of sending every adult citizen $5,000 if Republicans keep control of the House and the Senate. Anthropic is stating in a newly released report that it blocked possible efforts to build biological weapons. The Coast Guard says it located a 15-year-old boy Monday who had been lost at sea for 3 days, laying on a capsized boat off Alaska's coast. Two family members who were also with him drowned before they could be rescued. This is ABC News.
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5: Mostly cloudy skies, scattered showers, and occasional thunderstorms tonight. Tomorrow for Friday, we may still be using those umbrellas. Cloudy skies, a 60% chance of showers and storms, and a high of 91 degrees. Now, the wet weather does taper off quickly Friday night, which means Saturday we're back to sunshine and a high of 96. On Sunday, we'll be sunny, hot, humid, with highs staying in the mid-90s. And right now, it looks like Monday will reach 97 degrees. From the Arkansas Now Weather Center, I'm meteorologist Laura Huckabee.
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1: Mostly cloudy skies, scattered showers, and occasional thunderstorms tonight. Tomorrow for Friday, we may still be using those umbrellas. Cloudy skies, a 60% chance of showers and storms, and a high of 91 degrees. Now, the wet weather does taper off quickly Friday night, which means Saturday we're back to sunshine and a high of 96. On Sunday, we'll be sunny, hot, humid, with highs staying in the mid-90s. And right now, it looks like Monday will reach 97 degrees. From the Arkansas Now Weather Center, I'm meteorologist Laura Huckabee.

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1: Mostly cloudy skies, scattered showers, and occasional thunderstorms tonight. Tomorrow for Friday, we may still be using those umbrellas. Cloudy skies, a 60% chance of showers and storms, and a high of 91 degrees. Now, the wet weather does taper off quickly Friday night, which means Saturday we're back to sunshine and a high of 96. On Sunday, we'll be sunny, hot, humid, with highs staying in the mid-90s. And right now, it looks like Monday will reach 97 degrees. From the Arkansas Now Weather Center, I'm meteorologist Laura Huckabee. Oh,

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1: 9/11, 25 years later, I'm Chuck Sievertson. Americans today mark a quarter century since those terrorist attacks. Ceremonies are planned across the country, including in New York City, which will hold its annual event at Ground Zero. ABC's Olivia Rubin.
2: Today, a seventh moment of silence will be held to honor the lives lost in later years from 9/11-related illnesses. More than 9,000 people, including 453 New York City firefighters, a toll that now exceeds the number killed on the day itself, some dying from cancers related to toxic air at Ground Zero.
1: President George W. Bush was visiting a Florida elementary school when his chief of staff whispered, "The World Trade Center has been struck." Second grade teacher next to him, Sandra Daniels, remembers it well.
3: Knew something was wrong because that was not supposed to happen. And his entire demeanor changed.
1: This is ABC News.
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6: Hi, everyone. More clouds around for a Friday forecast, along with some scattered showers and thunderstorms. Temperatures today will be climbing into the low 90s. We've got a slight chance of a shower or storm for the first part of tonight. Tomorrow, no rain. We've got sunshine and a high of 96. And then on Sunday, with sunny skies, we'll stay in the mid-90s. Right now, it looks like Monday will be sunny, a little hotter, with a high of 97 degrees. From the Arkansas Now Weather Center, I'm meteorologist Laura Huckabee.

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2: Hi, everyone. More clouds around for a Friday forecast, along with some scattered showers and thunderstorms. Temperatures today will be climbing into the low 90s. We've got a slight chance of a shower or storm for the first part of tonight. Tomorrow, no rain. We've got sunshine and a high of 96. And then on Sunday, with sunny skies, we'll stay in the mid-90s. Right now, it looks like Monday will be sunny, a little hotter, with a high of 97 degrees. From the Arkansas Now Weather Center, I'm meteorologist Laura Huckabee.

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1: Here is this hour's headlines from the Arkansas Now Newsroom. Several northeast Arkansas counties have been declared disaster areas because of severe drought. All of Arkansas faces a high risk for wildfires. The Arkansas Association of Chiefs of Police is backing the responsible use of automated license plate readers, even as at least seven Arkansas cities have recently ended or suspended flock camera programs amid concerns that include privacy, cost, and public trust. The organization says the technology can help law enforcement identify stolen vehicles, locate missing people, and investigate crimes when used with appropriate oversight and safeguards. Corey Cox was sworn in Thursday as a special Arkansas Supreme Court Justice, temporarily filling in for Justice Barbara Webb, who has been absent from the bench since May. Governor Sarah Huckabee Sanders appointed Cox in August after Chief Justice Karen Baker asked for one temporary justice to serve through Webb's absence. From the Arkansas Now Newsroom, I'm Kelly Conley.
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4: Hey everyone, more clouds around for a Friday forecast along with some scattered showers and thunderstorms. Temperatures today will be climbing into the low 90s. We've got a slight chance of a shower or storm for the first part of tonight. Tomorrow, no rain. We've got sunshine and a high of 96. And then on Sunday, with sunny skies, we'll stay in the mid-90s. Right now, it looks like Monday will be sunny, a little hotter, with a high of 97 degrees. From the Arkansas Now Weather Center, I'm meteorologist Laura Huckabee.

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1: Rising commodity prices are offering farmers a brighter revenue outlook for 26 and 27, but escalating input costs continue to tighten margins. Agricultural economist Nick Paulson is optimistic for the farm gate.
4: Maybe good news takeaway is on the revenue side, we're seeing pricing opportunities now for the 2026 crop and looking ahead to 2027 that are higher than what we were looking at in our May release and higher than what we've

0: seen since the 2023 crop year. Looking at close to a $5 price for 2026 crop and a $5 price on corn for 2027. Beans, at or above $12 per bushel for both 26 and 27. Again, considerably higher than what we've had in the last three crop years.
1: But the negative change is on the production cost side.
0: Higher production costs in 2027, a continued increase in those, with the big changes on the increase in cost being in the fertilizer and fuel categories, just based on the higher prices we've seen for those, which are attributed mainly to impacts of the Iran conflict that started at the end of February.
1: Paulson says there are things that producers can do to lower cost, including trying to maximize profitability rather than maximizing yields.
0: There's typically some room there to lower those application rates. You know, the other thing that we've kind of been consistently saying is just make sure that those capital purchases that you make, whether that's machinery or land, are evaluated correctly. You know, we've seen a significant increase in machinery costs in the last 3 to 4 years. Carefully making those reinvestment decisions and doing that when it's needed is another thing that can save a few dollars per acre.
1: Paulson adds there have been considerable increases in cost and in the investment required to produce corn and soybeans over the past 25 years, yet the average return has not seen the same growth, and there's no indication that that average is increasing through time. Let's take a look at the markets now and how they closed yesterday. September corn at 514 up 6 1/4. With December corn at 533 3/4 up 6. September soybeans at 1316 up 20 3/4. With November soybeans at 1332 1/4 up 22 3/4. September wheat at 723 1/4 up 12. With December wheat at 741 1/4 up 12 1/2. December cotton at 88.22 up 94, with March cotton at 90.66 up 101. September rice at 15.63 up 4 cents, with November rice at 16.07 up 3. Moving on to livestock now, October live cattle at 217.82 1/2 up 197 1/2. December live cattle at 219.60 up 112 1/2. September feeder cattle at 332.57 1/2 up 287 1/2. October feeder cattle at 327.55 up 172 1/2. October lane hogs at 83.15 up 7 1/2, with December hogs at 74.35 down 25. Now look at our regional weather forecast. Showers and storms possible over the region for today, mainly later in the afternoon. A bit cooler with sunshine expected, highs in the low to mid 90s, heat index values reaching the triple digits. Overnight lows tonight should be in the low to mid 70s, with a better chance of showers coming in for this evening. Sunshine again for tomorrow, back up into the mid 90s for highs. That's your EAB Morning Farm Report, and I'm Scotty Woodson. Have a great day.
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1: ...9-11, 25 years later, Chuck Sievertson. Ceremonies are ahead in New York, Washington, Shanksville, Pennsylvania, and elsewhere around the U.S. today. For the families of the dead, heartbreak and hope. ABC's Michelle Franzen.
2: In New Jersey, Lisa Patterson says she had just dropped off her twins Lucy and Wyatt at preschool when she learned about the attacks. Her husband Stephen worked as a trader at Cantor Fitzgerald.
3: He was plucked horrifically and unexpectedly from our lives.
2: Through the years, Lisa has helped advocate for her son Wyatt, who has a brain injury, and she keeps her husband's memory alive through stories, laughter, and grief counseling.
3: And I felt like over the years I've been picking up pieces of shattered, you know, heartaches along the way in the three of us. But we're doing remarkably well, and I'm so thankful. And it's really a tribute to my children because they've been my compass.
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8: Hi, everyone. More clouds around for our Friday forecast, along with some scattered showers and thunderstorms. Temperatures today will be climbing into the low 90s. We've got a slight chance of a shower or storm for the first part of tonight. Tomorrow, no rain. We've got sunshine and a high of 96. And then on Sunday, with sunny skies, we'll stay in the mid-90s. Right now, it looks like Monday will be sunny, a little hotter, with a high of 97 degrees. From the Arkansas Now Weather Center, I'm meteorologist Laura Huckabee.
9: Hey, Laura, the temperature yesterday, the high, 98, 4 minutes past 6 o'clock this morning. Currently in Stuttgart, mostly cloudy, 75. In Oxford this morning, it's also 75. Kennett, 72 with cloudy skies. Jackson, Tennessee this morning, cloudy, 74. And in Memphis, partly cloudy, temperature reading of 76. Let's kick it off this morning on this 9-11, the birthday of this radio station, went on the air. Also the same day, same morning, as those four planes crashed here in the United States from the Al-Qaeda hijackers. Game of Love, the Mind Bender.

Oh, yeah, I got you under my skin. The Four Seasons here. That's a fabulous group. 14 minutes past 6, Friday, September the 11th. That is today, the 254th day of 2026. There are 111 days left in the year. And, of course, it's September the 11th, 2001, when nearly 3,000 people were killed as 19 Al-Qaeda hijackers seized control of four jetliners. It remains the deadliest terrorist attack in history. We'll talk more about that this morning on Oldies. Hey, let's hear from Flash Cadillac Continental Kids this morning, asking the big question, did you boogie with your baby?

Sure you did. That's about the only place you had to go when it snowed, as they say. 17 minutes past 6 o'clock, 13 minutes away from that update. Hey, we'll talk a little bit about the Four Seasons this morning and songwriter Bob Crewe. Little Richard, Fats Domino. We'll talk about Bing Crosby and David Bowie, of course. And Lauren Green, yeah. TV series Bonanza. Yeah, talk about Lauren today, too. Right now, count five. A little psychedelic reaction here this morning on Oldies.

0: little psychedelic reaction. What kind of reaction are we having here this morning here on Oldies? We'll find out what happened overnight here at the bottom of the 6 o'clock hour. You need to stay tuned to Oldies.
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6: Hey everyone, more clouds around for a Friday forecast, along with some scattered showers and thunderstorms. Temperatures today will be climbing into the low 90s. We've got a slight chance of a shower or storm for the first part of tonight. Tomorrow, no rain. We've got sunshine and a high of 96. And then on Sunday, with sunny skies, we'll stay in the mid-90s. Right now, it looks like Monday will be sunny, a little hotter, with a high of 97 degrees. From the Arkansas Now Weather Center, I'm meteorologist Laura Huckabee.
0: All right, Laura. Currently in Little Rock, a temperature reading of 76 with mostly cloudy skies. In Malden, we've got some rain, and we could use some rain in the Mid-South all over. Malden, rain 72. And Searcy this morning, cloudy skies 74. Jonesboro at 72. And in Fraser, partly cloudy, a temperature reading of 76. We got the doors light my far, as they say. We've got Lee Michaels. He's coming up next. We're 6.5 minutes away from a Mid-South update.

0: Oh, yeah, Lee Michaels there, and he's asking, do you know what I mean? Well, the year is 1941 on this September the 11th. A little ironic. Groundbreaking took place for the Pentagon, and, of course, one of the four hijacked jetliners crashed into the Pentagon today in Arlington, Virginia. We've got more on that here during 9/11. And also the birthday of Oldies, 102.3, went on the air the same morning, yeah. Hey, we're at the bottom of the 6 o'clock hour, 6:30. Let's see what happened overnight on Oldies.
1: Hello, everyone. It is time now for an EAB News update. A Batesville man faces a kidnapping charge after a missing South Carolina girl was found in his home Wednesday. 31-year-old Brandon Britton was formally charged in South Carolina yesterday and will face charges in Arkansas. He is currently being held in the Independence County Jail in Batesville. The search for the missing South Carolina girl began late Tuesday afternoon after officers in Woodruff, South Carolina, received a missing persons report. The vehicle used in the apparent kidnapping was traced to Independence County. The 12-year-old has been returned to her parents. City of Jonesboro has received a WARN notice concerning Delta Peanut. WARN, or the Worker Adjustment and Restraining Notification Act, requires employers with 100 or more employees to provide 60 days notice before a plant closure or mass workforce reduction. Brian Richardson is the chief administrative officer for the city of Jonesboro. He confirms the WARN notice and adds that any time the city hears a possible restructuring of a facility or a closure, the number one concern is the well-being of the employees and their families. He says the city will work with that company and the Chamber of Commerce to help find suitable placement. The Sunken Lands Songwriting Circle concert has been canceled. It was to be held 1 week from tomorrow, September 19th. Roseanne Cash hosts the annual concert each year. She is recovering from an undisclosed medical condition, and her doctors have recommended a temporary restriction on travel and performing. The concert was to have included Rhett Miller, Ruthie Foster, and Cash. It will likely not be rescheduled. High school football tonight. Valley View is at Jonesboro. Nettleton at Blytheville. Moulton travels to Harding Academy. Batesville is at BB. Brooklyn is at Pocahontas. Wynn travels to West Memphis. It will be Rivercrest at Paragould, Highland at Greene County Tech, Conway at Marion, Carlisle at Desark, Episcopal Collegiate is at Mark Tree, Cutter Morning Star at East Poinsett County, Earl travels to Lake Village, Ball Knob is at McCroy, Clarendon is at Riverview, Pickett is at Mariana, Lone Oak at Little Rock Parkview. It will be Gosnell hosting Osceola tonight. Walnut Ridge is at Batesville Southside, Harrisburg at Truman, Jonesboro Westside at Palestine Wheatley. Stuttgart is at Whitehall, DeWitt travels to Helena, West Helena. Salem at Hoxie, Boonville at Newport, Dumas will play at Crossett.
0: All right, Lyndall, appreciate that update here on this 9/11. It is.

0: Summertime at last.
1: Oh, yeah, we're glad that summer hopefully gets out of here before long. It is hot, yeah. Hey, it is September the 11th. The year is 2001. Today, when most radio stations in America simulcast news after terrorist attacks in America brings down the World Trade Center, music proves vital when the healing begins. And we try to pay the best oldies in the Mid-South. Here's Bob Dylan on oldies, 6:37, 23 minutes now before 7 o'clock.

0: Positively. That's Bob Dylan here this morning on Oldies. Second half of the 6 o'clock hour on Oldies. The Miss America pageant makes its network TV debut today, 1954, September the 11th. They debuted on ABC, Miss America. Hey, let's see what's happening around the Mid-South here this morning.
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6: Hi, everyone. More clouds around for a Friday forecast, along with some scattered showers and thunderstorms. Temperatures today will be climbing into the low 90s. We've got a slight chance of a shower or storm for the first part of tonight. Tomorrow, no rain. We've got sunshine and a high of 96. And then on Sunday, with sunny skies, we'll stay in the mid-90s. Right now, it looks like Monday will be sunny, a little hotter, with a high of 97 degrees. From the Arkansas Now Weather Center, I'm meteorologist Laura Huckabee.
0: Laura, we've got some rain in Batesville, Arkansas. Light rain, 72 this morning. In Stuttgart, mostly cloudy sky, 75. In Oxford, well, it's 75 with mostly cloudy skies. And at Memphis International, partly cloudy, temperature reading of 75. Hey, we're 15 minutes before 7 o'clock, 6:45. My Sharia Muir, Stevie Wonder. We've got the Bad Boys, the Rolling Stones, they're next, and then we'll have take a break for Scotty Woodson here on Oldies. Stay tuned.

All right, Stevie Wonder here in the second half of the 7 o'clock hour. It's Friday, September the 11th. Alexander Hamilton was appointed the first U.S. Secretary of the Treasury today. The year is 1789. Hey, we got the Bad Boys, as we promised you, here on Oldies.

0: the Bad Boys, Rolling Stones here on Oldies. The year is 1977 today. David Bowie joins Bing Crosby to record the crooner's Merry Old Christmas special. David refuses to sing Little Drummer Boy with Crosby, so his part is rewritten as Peace on Earth. Bing dies a month later before the show airs, and the duet becomes a Christmas classic, growing even more popular when MTV starts playing the clips a few years later. That happened today, the 11th of September. The year was 1977. Well, it's 6:53, 7 now before 7 o'clock.
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2: Good morning, I'm Scotty Woodson from the EAB Ag Network with your EAB Early Morning Market Update. Let's recap the markets and how they closed yesterday. September corn at 514 up 6 1/4. We need December corn at 533 and 3/4 up 6. September soybeans at 1316 up 20 3/4. With November soybeans 1332 and 1/4 up 22 3/4. September wheat at 723 and 1/4 up 12. We December wheat at 741 and 1/4 up 12 1/2. December cotton at 8822 up 94. With March cotton at 9066 up 101. September rice at 1563 up 4 cents. With November rice at 1607 up 3. Moving on to livestock now, October live cattle at 217.82 and a half, up 197 and a half. December live cattle at 219.60, up 112 and a half. September feeder cattle at 332.57 and a half, up 287 and a half. October feeder cattle at 327.55, up 172 and a half. October lane hogs at 83.15, up 7 and a half, with December hogs at 74.35, down 25. That's your EAB Early Morning Market Update, and I'm Scotty Woodson. 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
0: All right, we had a high yesterday of 98. I'm going to make you love me. I'm going to make you mine. Here's Lou Christie.
6: I'm trying.

Christie here in the closing minutes of the 6 o'clock hour. Singer, actor, dancer Lola Falata having a birthday today. She is 84. And Mickey Hart, well, musician, he's 83 today. Domino taking us to news time. It's Van Morrison, 2 minutes before 7 o'clock.

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1: "9/11, 25 years later, I'm Chuck Sievertson. All former living presidents, Biden, Obama, George W. Bush, and Clinton, will be in New York City at today's annual ceremony at what was Ground Zero that day. That's to start in about an hour. President Trump will be at the Pentagon. There'll also be ceremonies at Shanksville, Pennsylvania, and elsewhere. Of the survivors of those killed, Marion Fontana, who lost her firefighter husband, continues to be an advocate for firefighters.
2: I'm very saddened by all the firefighters that have been sick since 9/11. So that's something I think about a lot. I mean, the ripple effect is so big, and they continue to pass away almost every week. I hear about another firefighter than I knew.
1: Chad Creevy from Fenville, Michigan, then a recent college grad, was in the World Trade Center's South Tower when the planes hit. He escaped down a stairwell. And since then,
3: time has healed a lot.
1: This is ABC News.
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7: Well, today is September the 11th. The year is 2001. Nearly 3,000 people were killed as 19 Al-Qaeda hijackers seized control of four jetliners, sending two of the planes into the New York's World Trade Center, one into the Pentagon in Arlington, Virginia, and the fourth into a field in western Pennsylvania. It remains the deadliest terrorist attack in history. The one in Pennsylvania was either headed to the White House or the Capitol, one of the two. Anyway, also, it's a birthday for this radio station, Oldies 102.3, went on the air. Same day, same morning. Hey, we're 4 minutes past 7 o'clock. Let's kick off the 7 o'clock hour in observance of 9/11 and our own Elvis, America the Beautiful. Yeah, here it is.

O beautiful, for spacious skies, for amber waves to dream, for purple mountains, majesty. Good with brotherhood of seeds.

We're observing September the 11th, day 9/11 here on Oldies. We are 7 minutes past the hour of 7 o'clock. The year is 2014 today when songwriter Bob Crew dies at the age of 83 in Scarborough, Maine. Bob, 4 years after suffering a brain injury from a fall, a prolific hit maker, Bob Crew was known for songs like Sherry, Big Girls Don't Cry, and Can't Take My Eyes Off You by Frankie Valli and the Four Seasons. Died today, 2014. Songwriter Bob Crew. We're going to play him this morning for you here on Oldies as we observe 9/11. Let's hear from the Four Seasons. Song written by the late Bob Crew, Sherry.

is Dr. Hook here this morning, the first half of the 7 o'clock hour, 717, 17 minutes past 7 o'clock, observing 9/11 today, September the 11th, 2001. Today, nearly 3,000 people were killed when 19 Al-Qaeda hijackers seized control of four jetliners, sending two of the planes into the New York World Trade Center, one into the Pentagon, and one into a field in western Pennsylvania. And it remains the deadliest terrorist attack in history. Observing 9/11 today here on Oldies. Well, the year is 2012. Johnny Perez. Johnny was a drummer and songwriter for the Sir Douglas Quintet. Well, Johnny dies at the age of 69 today of complications from cirrhosis of the liver. Yeah. Let's hear from the Sir Douglas Quintet with Doug Shom, the late Doug Shom, Mendocino.

That's the Sir Douglas Quintet there with Mendocino. Checking more entertainment history on this September the 11th. The year is 1967. Frank Sinatra. Frank is playing at the Sands Casino in Las Vegas when he gets into a fight when he is denied credit as part of a policy put in place by the new owners. Frank breaks two teeth in the altercation and soon takes his talents and his money to Caesar's Palace. It happened today, 1967. We're going to do some watching here this morning. 21 minutes past 7 o'clock, 9 minutes away from a Mid-South update. The Occasions, girl watching.

0: Remember these songs from the dashboard of your car? 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
3: Hi, everyone. More clouds around for a Friday forecast, along with some scattered showers and thunderstorms. Temperatures today will be climbing into the low 90s. We've got a slight chance of a shower or storm for the first part of tonight. Tomorrow, no rain. We've got sunshine and a high of 96. And then on Sunday, with sunny skies, we'll stay in the mid-90s. Right now, it looks like Monday will be sunny, a little hotter, with a high of 97 degrees. From the Arkansas Now Weather Center, I'm meteorologist Laura Huckabee.
4: All right, Laura. Hi. Yesterday of 98 around the Mid-South and Blytheville this morning. Cloudy skies, 72. Jonesboro, it's also 72. In Frazier this morning, partly cloudy, 76. In Memphis International, also 76. Hey, it is 7:26, 26 minutes past 7 o'clock. We're 4 minutes away from a Mid-South update. The morning after.
5: There's got to be-

0: Robin Lee sing there, Robin Gibb, the Bee Gees, the Gibb brothers there here on Oldies. Getting us down now to the bottom of the hour, 7:30. Let's see what happened overnight in the Mid-South.
1: Hello, everyone. Time now for an EAB News update. A Blytheville man is appealing his misdemeanor conviction stemming from an August 19th arrest, during which an Arkansas State Police trooper allegedly pulled his hair and punched him. 24-year-old Chedrick Washington pleaded guilty to charges of resisting arrest, obstructing governmental operations, and riding in a car without a seatbelt the next day. However, Washington has retained civil rights attorney Ben Crump and has appealed his conviction. Crump is also representing 18-year-old Alicia Hackett of Osceola after a trooper arrested her August 1st and then allegedly threw her to the ground and punched her in a separate case from last month. And Arkansas law that provides state tuition and financial assistance to some immigrants is being challenged by the U.S. Department of Justice. Justice Department filed suit yesterday in U.S. District Court in Little Rock asking a federal judge to declare invalid and issue a permanent injunction prohibiting the state from enforcing Act 844 of 2019, which created the program in Arkansas. The filing states that colleges in Arkansas cannot provide benefits to illegal aliens that they do not provide to U.S. citizens. The Department of Justice filed similar lawsuits in Hawaii, Utah, and the District of Columbia yesterday. Arkansas Motors saw a significant jump in gas prices last week. AAA Arkansas Gas Watch is reporting the average price of regular unleaded gas rose 15 cents a gallon to an average of $3.92 a gallon. Continued volatility in the Strait of Hormuz and other factors has spiked the price of crude oil. The national average rose 13 cents a gallon in the last week to an average of $4.27 a gallon. The Northeast Arkansas Youth Football League season opens tomorrow. Here is that schedule. Greene County Tech at Batesville, Brooklyn at Paragould, Nettleton at Wynn, Blytheville at Gosnell, Harrisburg at Truman, Osceola at Pocahontas, Newport at Rivercrest, Cross County at Jonesville Westside, Earl is at Walnut Ridge, Hoxie at East Point at County, and Mark Tree is at Manila. All games are 5th and 6th grade games. Some are 4th, 5th, and 6th grade games. Kickoff is at 10 a.m. tomorrow morning at all locations.
0: All right, let's get into the second half of the 7 o'clock hour here on this observance of 9/11 and also the birthday of Oldies 102.3. Yep, went on the air today, September 9/11. Well, the year is 2014 today. Cosmos Metesis, who recorded Little Richard and Fats Domino at his New Orleans studio, dies at the age of 88 today, 2014. That's an observance of Cosmos Death Day, 2014 today. Here is the late Fats Domino, and let the four winds blow. Four Seasons next.

Island sound here for you, Fats Domino on Oldies. Well, we talked about this earlier. Songwriter Bob Crewe dies at the age of 83 today, 2014, in Scarborough, Maine, 4 years after suffering a brain injury from a fall. Bob, a prolific hitmaker, is known for songs like Sherry, Big Girls Don't Cry, and Can't Take My Eyes Off You by Frankie Valli and the Four Seasons. We kicked off the, we played Sherry close to the 7 o'clock hour. Let's play the second one of those three songs this morning. Big Girls Don't Cry. Here are the Four Seasons at 7:37, 23 now before 8 o'clock.

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4: 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And I've kept that promise. We cut the income tax 25%.

0: because that paycheck is yours before it's ever the government's. And we eliminated the state grocery tax. We gave our teachers record pay raises and got back to the fundamentals of teaching, reading, writing, and math. Now student test scores are up 20% across the board. In 2024, the Biden administration said we must allow men to play women's sports. We did not comply. We won the fight to keep men out of women's sports because girls deserve to be safe in locker rooms and on the court. And when insurance companies wanted big rate increases, we didn't let that happen. Now I'm asking for your vote for four more years. 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
2: Hi, everyone. More clouds around for our Friday forecast, along with some scattered showers and thunderstorms. Temperatures today will be climbing into the low 90s. We've got a slight chance of a shower or storm for the first part of tonight. Tomorrow, no rain. We've got sunshine and a high of 96. And then on Sunday, with sunny skies, we'll stay in the mid-90s. Right now, it looks like Monday will be sunny, a little hotter, with a high of 97 degrees. From the Arkansas Now Weather Center, I'm meteorologist Laura Huckabee.
3: All right, it is 7:42:18 now before 8 o'clock. Johnny Perez, we told you earlier, the drummer and songwriter for the Sir Douglas Quintet, dies at the age of 69 today, 2012, of complications from cirrhosis of the liver. We played the Sir Douglas Quintet's Mendocino. How about She's About a Mover? Doug Shum, the late Doug Shum, and the Sir Douglas Quintet.

She's about a mover, the Sir Douglas Quintet, here in the second half of the 7 o'clock hour. The year is 1987, and the day is September the 11th. Actor, musician, Lauren Green. Lauren was known for his starring role on the Western's TV series Bonanza, dies of complications from pneumonia in Santa Monica, California at the age of 72 today, 1987. Lauren Green. Let's hear from the late Richie Valens.

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5: All right, checking conditions around the Mid-South here this morning. Mostly cloudy in Little Rock, a temperature reading of 76. In Kennett this morning, clear sky, 72. We've got some light rain in Batesville, Arkansas, 72. In Searcy, cloudy sky, 74. In Fraser this morning, partly cloudy, 76. In Memphis International, partly cloudy. Temperature reading of 76. It is 7:50. We are 10 minutes now before the hour of 8 o'clock in observance of 9/11 today, and also celebrating the birthday of Oldies 102.3, which went on the air today, 9/11. Here's Randy and the Rainbows. Frankie Valli up next.

Denise, Denise, that's Randy and his Rainbows on Oldies. We talked about the Four Seasons here this morning and songwriter Bob Crewe, who died today at the age of 83. He wrote Sherry, Big Girls Don't Cry. We played both of those. And he Can't Take My Eyes Off of You by Frankie Valli and the Four Seasons. Well, here is number three, written by the late Bob Crewe here this morning. On this September the 11th, I Can't Take My Eyes Off of You. Tommy James and Sean Dales with a little Monet Monet up next.

Tommy James and the Shondells here on Oldies. The year is 1936 today. Boulder Dam, later renamed the Hoover Dam, began operation as President Franklin D. Roosevelt pressed a button in Washington to signal the startup of the dam's first hydroelectric generator, 1936. 1985 today, Pete Rose of the Cincinnati Reds broke Ty Cobb's MLB career hit records with his 4,192nd hit, 1985. Making dreams come true here is Cindy Greco taking us to news time at the top of the 8 o'clock hour.

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1: '9/11, 25 years later, I'm Chuck Sievertson. A crowd assembling at what was Ground Zero in New York for an annual ceremony getting underway. Former Presidents Biden, Obama, George W. Bush, and Clinton are there, as well as Vice President J.D. Vance. President Trump is due at the Washington ceremony at the Pentagon, where ABC's Martha Raddatz is.
2: It's going to be a very rainy ceremony here today, and of course a very solemn ceremony. They will put the names of each of the victims up. Usually they put the pictures as well. I'm thinking this morning of Commander Patrick Dunn, whose wife was pregnant.
1: Despite increased efforts to combat them, threats remain, says ABC News Chief Justice Correspondent Pierre Thomas.
3: Just yesterday, the Department of Homeland Security told us that they're concerned that terrorists are using AI to try to build better explosives and biological weapons.
1: This is ABC News.
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8: Hi, everyone. More clouds around for our Friday forecast, along with some scattered showers and thunderstorms. Temperatures today will be climbing into the low 90s. We've got a slight chance of a shower or storm for the first part of tonight. Tomorrow, no rain. We've got sunshine and a high of 96. And then on Sunday, with sunny skies, we'll stay in the mid-90s. Right now, it looks like Monday will be sunny, a little hotter, with a high of 97 degrees. From the Arkansas Now Weather Center, I'm meteorologist Laura Huckabee.
9: All right, Laura. It's Friday, September the 11th, the 254th day of 2026, or 111 days left in the year. It is September the 11th, and the year is 2001. Nearly 3,000 people were killed as 19 Al-Qaeda hijackers seized control of four jetliners, sending two of the planes into New York's World Trade Center, one into the Pentagon in Arlington, Virginia, and the fourth into a field in western Pennsylvania, and it remains the deadliest terrorist attack in history. Well, the year is today, 2001. On the afternoon of the terrorist attacks against this country, a group of U.S. senators and congressmen gathered on the Capitol steps to sing Irvin Berlin's God Bless America. The song is invoked many times in the following days. And also, most radio stations simulcast news after terrorist attacks in America during to bring down the World Trade Center. Music proves vital when the healing begins. It's 5 minutes past the hour of 8 o'clock here in observance of 9/11 today. We're going to kick off. We played Little Elvis, America the Beautiful. How about some Judy Collins and Amazing Grace to kick things off here on the 8 o'clock hour here on Oldies on this September the 11th, 9/11.

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1: Governor Sarah Huckabee Sanders.
2: 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We did not comply. We won the fight to keep men out of women's sports because girls deserve to be safe in locker rooms and on the court. And when insurance companies wanted big rate increases, we didn't let that happen. Now I'm asking for your vote for 4 more years. 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
4: Hi, everyone. More clouds around for our Friday forecast, along with some scattered showers and thunderstorms. Temperatures today will be climbing into the low 90s. We've got a slight chance of a shower or storm for the first part of tonight. Tomorrow, no rain. We've got sunshine and a high of 96. And then on Sunday, with sunny skies, we'll stay in the mid-90s. Right now, it looks like Monday will be sunny, a little hotter, with a high of 97 degrees. From the Arkansas Now Weather Center, I'm meteorologist Laura Huckabee.

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1: Hello, everyone. It is time now for an EAB News Update. The Arkansas Economic Development Commission has opened the third round of the Arkansas State Development Program application period. Applicants must submit an intent to apply for the program by September 30th, with an application deadline set for November 6th. The program is designed to match funding for site development improvement efforts that focus on industrial site readiness and competitiveness for job-creating projects in the state. Arkansas State University's Veterinary School is accepting applications for its fall 2027 class. A-State's Veterinary School opened in August, becoming the first program of its kind in Arkansas. To qualify, applicants need a bachelor's degree in science in a related field. Applicants must also pass core lab classes, including biology, biochemistry, organic chemistry, and physics. A grade point average of 3.5 or higher is needed, along with advanced courses such as microbiology, statistics, or calculus. Arkansas State's goal is 150 students for next year. Next Tuesday is the deadline to apply. The Arkansas Rising Schools program is 1 year ago. It launched in September of 2025 by Governor Sarah Sanders to honor September as Arkansas Rice Month. During the 2025-2026 school year, some 20 schools participated in the initiative, providing 4,668 students with hands-on cooking labs and taste tests. Of the participating students, 82% said they loved or liked the featured rice dish. The Arkansas Department of Agriculture will host the first Rice in Schools Conference Tuesday, September 29th at the Northeast Arkansas Rice Research and Extension Center in Greenfield. The Arkansas Razorbacks will travel to Provo, Utah to take on the 20th-rated Utah Utes tomorrow. Utah won at Idaho last week by the score of 66-14. Arkansas defeated North Alabama at home Saturday, 31-14. Kickoff is set for 9:15 Central Time tomorrow. The Arkansas State Red Wolves will host West Georgia in their home opener tomorrow. It is Paint the Vault Red Night, and a free Lauren Elena pregame concert will be held as a part of the festivities. Kickoff is at 6 p.m. at Centennial Bank Stadium.

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3: Hi everyone, more clouds around for our Friday forecast along with some scattered showers and thunderstorms. Temperatures today will be climbing into the low 90s. We've got a slight chance of a shower or storm for the first part of tonight. Tomorrow, no rain. We've got sunshine and a high of 96. And then on Sunday, with sunny skies, we'll stay in the mid-90s. Right now, it looks like Monday will be sunny, a little hotter, with a high of 97 degrees. From the Arkansas Now Weather Center, I'm meteorologist Laura Huckabee.

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2: 25 years later, I'm Chuck Sievertson. The reading of the names of over 2,700 people killed in the attack on New York's Twin Towers is underway.
3: George John Bishop.
4: Chris Romeo Bashundat.
2: Bells Jeffrey have been rung, marking the times the jetliners crashed into the buildings at the Pentagon. The ceremony is underway. President Trump and the First Lady Melania Trump, with the crowd hearing names of those who perished in that attack.
5: Petty Officer Third Class Melissa Rose Barnes, United States Navy.
2: ABC's Aaron Katursky.
6: 9/11 is still killing. 23 members of the NYPD died on 9/11 in the last quarter century. 469 have died of 9/11 related illnesses.
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11: Hi, everyone. You'll need the umbrella today. Scattered showers and thunderstorms around. Afternoon highs will still make it into the upper 80s, and we'll keep a slight chance of a shower or storm around for the very first part of the evening. Tomorrow, we may start with clouds, but we'll end with sunshine Saturday afternoon and a high of 94 degrees. On Sunday, it'll be a little hotter, sunny at 96, and right now it looks like Monday stays sunny, hot, highs mid-90s. From the Arkansas Now Weather Center, I'm meteorologist Laura Huckabee.

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6: Hi, everyone. You'll need the umbrella today. Scattered showers and thunderstorms around. Afternoon highs will still make it into the upper 80s, and we'll keep a slight chance of a shower or storm around for the very first part of the evening. Tomorrow, we may start with clouds, but we'll end with sunshine Saturday afternoon and a high of 94 degrees. On Sunday, it'll be a little hotter, sunny at 96, and right now it looks like Monday stays sunny, hot, highs mid-90s. From the Arkansas Now Weather Center, I'm meteorologist Laura Huckabee.

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1: Here is this hour's headlines from the Arkansas Now Newsroom. Several northeast Arkansas counties have been declared disaster areas because of severe drought. All of Arkansas faces a high risk for wildfires. The Arkansas Association of Chiefs of Police is backing the responsible use of automated license plate readers, even as at least 7 Arkansas cities have recently ended or suspended flock camera programs amid concerns that include privacy, cost, and public trust. The organization says the technology can help law enforcement identify stolen vehicles, locate missing people, and investigate crimes when used with appropriate oversight and safeguards. Corey Cox was sworn in Thursday as a special Arkansas Supreme Court Justice, temporarily filling in for Justice Barbara Webb, who has been absent from the bench since May. Governor Sarah Huckabee Sanders appointed Cox in August after Chief Justice Karen Baker asked for one temporary justice to serve through Webb's absence. From the Arkansas Now Newsroom, I'm Kelly Conley.
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6: Hi, everyone. You'll need the umbrella today. Scattered showers and thunderstorms around. Afternoon highs will still make it into the upper 80s, and we'll keep a slight chance of a shower or storm around for the very first part of the evening. Tomorrow, we may start with clouds, but we'll end with sunshine Saturday afternoon and a high of 94 degrees. On Sunday, it'll be a little hotter, sunny and 96. And right now, it looks like Monday stays sunny, hot, highs mid-90s. From the Arkansas Now Weather Center, I'm meteorologist Laura Huckabee.

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1: Cattle prices up early, everything else down. Good morning, I'm Scotty Woodson on the EAB Ag Network with your EAB opening market report. September corn at 5.11 and a quarter, down 2 3/4. With December corn at 5.25 and a half, down 8 1/4. November soybeans, 13.12 and a quarter, down 20. With January soybeans, 13.27 and 3/4, down 19 and a half. December wheat at 7.29, down 12 and a quarter. With March wheat at 7.44 and a half, down 11 and 3/4. December cotton at 87.48, down 74. March cotton at 89.85, down 81. November rice at 1601, down 6 cents. January rice at 1642, also down 6. Moving on to livestock now. October live cattle at 218.72 and a half, up 90. December live cattle at 221.30, up 170. September feeder cattle at 335.70, up 312 and a half. October feeder cattle at 330.32 and a half, up 277 and a half. October lane hogs at 82.87 and a half, down 27 and a half. With December hogs at 73.67 and a half, down 67 and a half. That's your EAB opening market report. And I'm Scotty Woodson. Have a great day.
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2: '9/11, 25 years later, I'm Chuck Sievertson. The annual New York City ceremony continues, most recently with a bell rung marking the time that United Airlines Flight 93 crashed into a field in Shanksville, Pennsylvania. Vice President Vance with Presidents Biden, Obama, George W. Bush, and Clinton are there. The reading of names of the other 2,700 killed from the attack on the Twin Towers and tributes.
3: My brother, Joseph Michael Giacconi. The pain is still there.
2: At the Pentagon, where President Trump and First Lady Melania are attending, Chairman of the Joint Chiefs of Staff, General Dan Crane.
4: Today is not just a story of loss. It is also a story of great American courage, selfless service, and those who've made the choice to carry those memories forward.
2: This is ABC News.
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9: Hi, everyone. You'll need the umbrella today. Scattered showers and thunderstorms around. Afternoon highs will still make it into the upper 80s, and we'll keep a slight chance of a shower or storm around for the very first part of the evening. Tomorrow, we may start with clouds, but we'll end with sunshine Saturday afternoon and a high of 94 degrees. On Sunday, it'll be a little hotter, sunny and 96, and right now it looks like Monday stays sunny, hot, highs mid-90s. From the Arkansas Now Weather Center, I'm meteorologist Laura Huckabee.

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5: Hi, everyone. You'll need the umbrella today. Scattered showers and thunderstorms around. Afternoon highs will still make it into the upper 80s, and we'll keep a slight chance of a shower or storm around for the very first part of the evening. Tomorrow, we may start with clouds, but we'll end with sunshine Saturday afternoon and a high of 94 degrees. On Sunday, it'll be a little hotter, sunny and 96, and right now it looks like Monday stays sunny, hot, highs mid-90s. From the Arkansas Now Weather Center, I'm meteorologist Laura Huckabee.

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1: Here's the latest from the Arkansas Now newsroom. The Arkansas Department of Health has launched a Claim Your Care hotline offering help scheduling pregnancy tests, parental care, and other women's health services. The toll-free number is 1-844-808-2340. It is available Monday through Friday from 8 a.m. to 4:30 p.m. to help callers find their nearest health unit, answer questions, and schedule appointments. The Arkansas Supreme Court has opened its 190th session. Justices returned to the former Supreme Court chamber at the state capitol yesterday to start the session, which also included the swearing-in of Special Justice Corey Cox, who will temporarily serve in the seat of Justice Barbara Webb while she is unable to serve. AAA officials said Arkansas drivers are now paying an average of $3.92 per gallon for unleaded gas. That is above the previous week's average and $1.12 more than this time a year ago. From the Arkansas Now newsroom, I'm Cade Carlton.
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7: Hi, everyone. You'll need the umbrella today. Scattered showers and thunderstorms around. Afternoon highs will still make it into the upper 80s, and we'll keep a slight chance of a shower or storm around for the very first part of the evening. Tomorrow, we may start with clouds, but we'll end with sunshine Saturday afternoon and a high of 94 degrees. On Sunday, it'll be a little hotter, sunny and 96, and right now it looks like Monday stays sunny, hot, highs mid-90s. From the Arkansas Now Weather Center, I'm meteorologist Laura Huckabee.

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1: 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September corn at 509 and a half, down 4.5, with December corn at 525 and 3/4, down 8. September soybeans, 1296, down 20. November soybeans, 1306 and 3/4, down 25.5. December wheat at 722 and a quarter, down 19, with March wheat at 738, down 18 and a quarter. December cotton at 8701, down 121. March cotton at 8941, down 125. November rice at 1601 and a half, down 5.5, with January rice at 1642, down 6. Moving on to livestock now, October live cattle at 219.25, up 142.5. December live cattle at 221.60, up $2. September feeder cattle at 335.77.5, up 320. October feeder cattle at 330.60, up 305. October lane hogs at 82.37.5, down 77.5, with December hogs at 73.30, down 105. 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
1: "9/11, 25 years later, I'm Chuck Sievertson at the Pentagon. Where 184 people were killed in that attack, their names were read. The top military officer, Joint Chiefs Chair, General Dan Crane, remembering.
2: Ordinary Americans answering the call to serve, but giving us the gift of a perfect, selfless example.
1: Condoleezza Rice was the National Security Advisor at the time.
3: September 11 tested us, but it did not break us. 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
1: In New York's annual ceremony,
4: Gerard P. Dewan, Sula Manali, Kasamani.
1: Names of those killed are being read. This is ABC News.
5: Marketing text messages consent are required to purchase. 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
10: Hi, everyone. You'll need the umbrella today. Scattered showers and thunderstorms around. Afternoon highs will still make it into the upper 80s, and we'll keep a slight chance of a shower or storm around for the very first part of the evening. Tomorrow, we may start with clouds, but we'll end with sunshine Saturday afternoon and a high of 94 degrees. On Sunday, it'll be a little hotter, sunny and 96. And right now, it looks like Monday stays sunny, hot, highs mid-90s. From the Arkansas Now Weather Center, I'm meteorologist Laura Huckabee.

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1: Governor Sarah Huckabee Sanders.
2: 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And we eliminated the state grocery tax. We gave our teachers record pay raises and got back to the fundamentals of teaching, reading, writing, and math. Now student test scores are up 20% across the board. In 2024, the Biden administration said we must allow men to play women's sports. We did not comply. We won the fight to keep men out of women's sports because girls deserve to be safe in locker rooms and on the court. And when insurance companies wanted big rate increases, we didn't let that happen. Now I'm asking for your vote for 4 more years. 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
6: Hi, everyone. You'll need the umbrella today. Scattered showers and thunderstorms around. Afternoon highs will still make it into the upper 80s, and we'll keep a slight chance of a shower or storm around for the very first part of the evening. Tomorrow, we may start with clouds, but we'll end with sunshine Saturday afternoon and a high of 94 degrees. On Sunday, it'll be a little hotter, sunny and 96. And right now, it looks like Monday stays sunny, hot, highs mid-90s. From the Arkansas Now Weather Center, I'm meteorologist Laura Huckabee.
7: Oh,

this room. I think I'm almost choking from the smell of stale perfume. And that cigarette you're smoking, I'll scare me half to death.

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1: Here's the latest from the Arkansas Now newsroom. Arkansas State University has canceled this year's Sunken Land Songwriting Circle, which was scheduled for next Saturday, September 19th. The university says the cancellation follows an unexpected medical incident involving event host Roseanne Cash. The Arkansas Division of Emergency Management has earned national accreditation through the Emergency Management Accreditation Program, recognizing its compliance with the national standards for disaster preparedness, response, and recovery. The accreditation lasts 5 years and confirms Arkansas's Emergency Management Program meets the nation's highest standards. An Arkansas man faces a kidnapping charge after authorities say he took a missing 12-year-old South Carolina girl to his home in Independence County. Investigators say 31-year-old Brandon Lee Britton was identified through surveillance and flock camera footage, and the girl was safely recovered on Wednesday. The investigation remains ongoing. From the Arkansas Now newsroom, I'm Kate Carlton.
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6: Hi, everyone. You'll need the umbrella today. Scattered showers and thunderstorms around. Afternoon highs will still make it into the upper 80s, and we'll keep a slight chance of a shower or storm around for the very first part of the evening. Tomorrow, we may start with clouds, but we'll end with sunshine Saturday afternoon and a high of 94 degrees. On Sunday, it'll be a little hotter, sunny and 96, and right now it looks like Monday stays sunny, hot, highs mid-90s. From the Arkansas Now Weather Center, I'm meteorologist Laura Huckabee.

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1: ABC News, I'm Mike Tabusky. Today marks 25 years since the 9/11 attacks. At Ground Zero in New York, the ceremonial reading of the names of the victims is underway. Meanwhile, at the Pentagon, Chairman of the Joint Chiefs, Dan Kane, said this.
2: My fellow Americans, and most importantly, the survivors and the families of the fallen that are here with us today, thank you for being here to mourn, to honor, and to most importantly, remember those we lost here today 25 years ago.
1: President Trump also in attendance at that Pentagon ceremony. Last night, he was in Dallas speaking at the first ever Republican midterm convention. Diesel prices have hit a new record in the U.S. according to Gas Buddy, now averaging $6.07 a gallon. It was $3.70 this time last year. And the cyclosporiasis outbreak tied to lettuce has now been declared over by federal health authorities. This is ABC News.
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6: Hi, everyone. You'll need the umbrella today. Scattered showers and thunderstorms around. Afternoon highs will still make it into the upper 80s, and we'll keep a slight chance of a shower or storm around for the very first part of the evening. Tomorrow, we may start with clouds, but we'll end with sunshine Saturday afternoon and a high of 94 degrees. On Sunday, it'll be a little hotter, sunny and 96, and right now it looks like Monday stays sunny, hot, highs mid-90s. From the Arkansas Now Weather Center, I'm meteorologist Laura Huckabee.

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2: 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September corn at 509 and a half, down 4.5, with December corn at 535 and a half, up 1.75. September soybeans 1296, down 20, with November soybeans 1304, down 28.25. September wheat at 713 and a half, down 9.75, with December wheat at 723 and a quarter, down 18. December cotton at 86.82, down 140. March cotton at 89.32, down 134. November rice at 15.99, down 8 cents, with January rice at 16.38, down 10. Moving on to livestock now. October live cattle 219.70, up 187.5. December live cattle 222.40, up 280. September feeder cattle 337.45, up 487.5. October feeder cattle 332.72.5, up 517.5. October lane hogs at 82.17.5, down 97.5. With December hogs at 73.12.5, down 122.5. That's your EAB Noon Market Report, and I'm Scotty Woodson. 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
7: Hi, everyone. You'll need the umbrella today. Scattered showers and thunderstorms around. Afternoon highs will still make it into the upper 80s, and we'll keep a slight chance of a shower or storm around for the very first part of the evening. Tomorrow, we may start with clouds, but we'll end with sunshine Saturday afternoon and a high of 94 degrees. On Sunday, it'll be a little hotter, sunny and 96, and right now it looks like Monday stays sunny, hot, highs mid-90s. From the Arkansas Now Weather Center, I'm meteorologist Laura Huckabee.

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1: Hello, everyone. It is time now for an EAB News update. A Batesville man faces a kidnapping charge after a missing South Carolina girl was found in his home Wednesday. 31-year-old Brandon Britton was formally charged in South Carolina yesterday and will face charges in Arkansas. He is currently being held in the Independence County Jail in Batesville. The search for the missing South Carolina girl began late Tuesday afternoon after officers in Woodruff, South Carolina, received a missing persons report. The vehicle used in the apparent kidnapping was traced to Independence County. The 12-year-old has been returned to her parents. City of Jonesboro has received a WARN notice concerning Delta Peanut. WARN, or the Worker Adjustment and Restraining Notification Act, requires employers with 100 or more employees to provide 60 days notice before a plant closure or mass workforce reduction. Brian Richardson is the chief administrative officer for the city of Jonesboro. He confirms the WARN notice and adds that anytime the city hears a possible restructuring of a facility or a closure, the number one concern is the well-being of the employees and their families. He says the city will work with that company and the Chamber of Commerce to help find suitable placement. The Sunken Lands Songwriting Circle concert has been canceled. It was to be held 1 week from tomorrow, September 19th. Roseanne Cash hosts the annual concert each year. She is recovering from an undisclosed medical condition, and her doctors have recommended a temporary restriction on travel and performing. The concert was to have included Rhett Miller, Ruthie Foster, and Cash. It will likely not be rescheduled. High school football tonight. Valley View is at Jonesboro. Nettleton at Blytheville. Moulton travels to Harding Academy. Batesville is at BB. Brooklyn is at Pocahontas. Wynn travels to West Memphis. It will be Rivercrest at Paragould, Highland at Greene County Tech, Conway at Marion, Carlisle at Desark, Episcopal Collegiate is at Mark Tree, Cutter Morning Star at East Poinsett County, Earl travels to Lake Village, Ball Knob is at McCroy, Clarendon is at Riverview, Pickett is at Marianna, Lone Oak at Little Rock Parkview. It will be Gosnell,

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6: Hi, everyone. You'll need the umbrella today. Scattered showers and thunderstorms around. Afternoon highs will still make it into the upper 80s, and we'll keep a slight chance of a shower or storm around for the very first part of the evening. Tomorrow, we may start with clouds, but we'll end with sunshine Saturday afternoon and a high of 94 degrees. On Sunday, it'll be a little hotter, sunny at 96, and right now it looks like Monday stays sunny, hot, highs mid-90s. From the Arkansas Now Weather Center, I'm meteorologist Laura Huckabee.
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1: ABC News, I'm Mike Dubosky. President Trump speaking at the Pentagon today, where exactly 25 years ago, American Airlines Flight 77 crashed into the building.
2: For 25 years, our best and bravest have kept America safe, and today we salute every member of the United States military who served in the War on Terror. It is a war on sick, horrible terror.
1: 184 people were killed at the Pentagon that day. Almost 3,000 died in New York in the attacks on the World Trade Center. Remembrance ceremonies there today as well. Meanwhile, the latest consumer price index finds inflation surged 3.4% in August when compared to a year ago. It'll be a key data point for the Federal Reserve to consider when next week it meets to discuss interest rates. This is ABC News. In the zone,
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8: Scattered showers, occasional thunderstorms. Temperatures today stretching into the upper 80s. This evening, a slight chance of a shower or storm early. Then skies will be partly cloudy. Now, tomorrow, we may start with a few extra clouds, but we'll definitely end with sunshine. It's going to be hot Saturday afternoon with a high of 94 degrees. And Sunday, a little hotter with a high of 96. Right now, it looks like Monday stays mid-90s. And by Tuesday, we pop up to 98 degrees. From the Arkansas Now Weather Center, I'm meteorologist Laura Huckabee.

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1: Governor Sarah Huckabee Sanders.
2: 40 years ago, I promised you I would fight every day to make Arkansas the best place to live, work, and raise a family. 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We cut the income tax 25% because that paycheck is yours before it's ever the government's. And we eliminated the state grocery tax. We gave our teachers record pay raises and got back to the fundamentals of teaching, reading, writing, and math. Now student test scores are up 20% across the board. In 2024, the Biden administration said we must allow men to play women's sports. We did not comply. We won the fight to keep men out of women's sports because girls deserve to be safe in locker rooms and on the court. And when insurance companies wanted big rate increases, we didn't let that happen. Now I'm asking for your vote for 4 more years. Together, we will take Arkansas all the way to the top.
1: Paid for by Sarah for Governor.
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5: Scattered showers, occasional thunderstorms, temperatures today stretching into the upper 80s. This evening, a slight chance of a shower or storm early, then skies will be partly cloudy. Now, tomorrow we may start with a few extra clouds, but we'll definitely end with sunshine. It's going to be hot Saturday afternoon with a high of 94 degrees, and Sunday a little hotter with a high of 96. Right now, it looks like Monday stays mid-90s, and by Tuesday, we pop up to 98 degrees. From the Arkansas Now Weather Center, I'm meteorologist Laura Huckabee.

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1: Here are your latest headlines from the Arkansas Now Newsroom. A nonprofit initiative founded by Arkansas philanthropist Olivia and Tom Walton is pledging $100 million over 5 years to make childbirth safer and cut the U.S. maternal mortality rate in half by 2031. The Healthy Moms, Healthy Babies America initiative will focus on improving data collection, expanding rural maternal care, training midwives, and increasing postpartum care. The effort comes as Arkansas continues to face some of the nation's highest rates of maternal and infant mortality. The Arkansas Division of Emergency Management has earned national accreditation through the Emergency Management Accreditation Program, recognizing its compliance with national standards for disaster preparedness, response, and recovery. The accreditation lasts 5 years and confirms Arkansas's emergency management program meets the nation's highest standards. From the Arkansas Now Newsroom, I'm Kara Ritchie.
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5: Scattered showers, occasional thunderstorms, temperatures today stretching into the upper 80s. This evening, a slight chance of a shower or storm early. Then skies will be partly cloudy. Now, tomorrow, we may start with a few extra clouds, but we'll definitely end with sunshine. It's going to be hot Saturday afternoon with a high of 94 degrees, and Sunday, a little hotter with a high of 96. Right now, it looks like Monday stays mid-90s, and by Tuesday, we pop up to 98 degrees. From the Arkansas Now Weather Center, I'm meteorologist Laura Huckabee.
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1: ABC News, I'm Mike Dabusky. President Trump was at the Pentagon earlier today, marking 25 years since the 9/11 attacks.
2: September 11th reminded us of the terrible power of hate. 25 years since have shown us the even greater power of the American spirit to endure and prevail and to win. And today our country is stronger than it has ever been.
1: Nearly 3,000 people died that day in Washington, in New York City, in the attacks on the World Trade Center and aboard United 93. The plane said to be headed for the Capitol before passengers and crew overpowered the hijackers, crashing the plane. The Centers for Disease Control has declared the cyclosporiasis outbreak over. It comes after the disease, tied to contaminated lettuce from a Taylor Farms facility, sickened thousands, sending hundreds to the hospital and killing two people. This is ABC News.
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2: Scattered showers, occasional thunderstorms, temperatures today stretching into the upper 80s. This evening, a slight chance of a shower or storm early. Then skies will be partly cloudy. Now, tomorrow, we may start with a few extra clouds, but we'll definitely end with sunshine. It's going to be hot Saturday afternoon with a high of 94 degrees, and Sunday, a little hotter with a high of 96. Right now, it looks like Monday stays mid-90s, and by Tuesday, we pop up to 98 degrees. From the Arkansas Now Weather Center, I'm meteorologist Laura Huckabee.

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4: Scattered showers, occasional thunderstorms. Temperatures today stretching into the upper 80s. This evening, a slight chance of a shower or storm early. Then skies will be partly cloudy. Now, tomorrow, we may start with a few extra clouds, but we'll definitely end with sunshine. It's going to be hot Saturday afternoon with a high of 94 degrees. And Sunday, a little hotter with a high of 96. Right now, it looks like Monday stays mid-90s. And by Tuesday, we pop up to 98 degrees. From the Arkansas Now Weather Center, I'm meteorologist Laura Huckabee.

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1: 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Corey Cox was sworn in Thursday as a special Arkansas Supreme Court Justice, temporarily filling in for Justice Barbara Webb, who has been absent from the bench since May. Governor Sarah Huckabee Sanders appointed Cox in August after Chief Justice Karen Baker asked for one temporary justice to serve through Webb's absence. Several northeast Arkansas counties have been declared disaster areas because of severe drought. All of Arkansas faces a high risk for wildfires. From the Arkansas Now newsroom, I'm Kara Ritchie.
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8: Scattered showers, occasional thunderstorms, temperatures today stretching into the upper 80s. This evening, a slight chance of a shower or storm early. Then skies will be partly cloudy. Now, tomorrow, we may start with a few extra clouds, but we'll definitely end with sunshine. It's going to be hot Saturday afternoon with a high of 94 degrees, and Sunday, a little hotter with a high of 96. Right now, it looks like Monday stays mid-90s, and by Tuesday, we pop up to 98 degrees. From the Arkansas Now Weather Center, I'm meteorologist Laura Huckabee.

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1: Cattle up, crops down. Hello, I'm Scotty Woodson on the EAB Ag Network with your EAB Market Countdown. September corn at 510 and a quarter, down 3 3/4. We need December corn at 530 and a quarter, down 3 1/2. September soybeans at 1280 and a quarter, down 35 3/4. With November soybeans at 1296 and a half, down 35 3/4. September wheat at 707, down 16 and a quarter. December wheat at 725 and a quarter, down 16. December cotton at 8606, down 216. March cotton at 8856, down 210. September rice at 1560, down 3 cents. With November rice at 1602 and a half, down 4 1/2. Moving on to livestock now. October live cattle at 219.67 and a half, up 185. December live cattle at 220.22 and a half, up 262 and a half. September feeder cattle at 337.82 and a half, up 525. October feeder cattle at 332.50, up 495. October lane hogs at 81.52 and a half, down 162 and a half. With December hogs at 72.70, down 165. That's your EAB Market Countdown, and I'm Scotty Woodson. Have a great day.
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1: ABC News, I'm Mike Dubusky. Remembrances and commemorations are taking place across the country today, marking 25 years since the September 11th attacks. In New York, the annual reading of the names of the victims happened this morning, while at the Pentagon in Washington, D.C., attendees heard from President Trump, among others, including former Secretary of State Condoleezza Rice.
2: We remember the thousands of innocent lives that were tragically taken 25 years ago. And here at the Pentagon, we feel the presence of 184 souls who are lost. Behind every name that we recite, there's a story.
1: The federal government released new inflation data today, finding inflation up 3.4% over last August, about what analysts had been expecting. After thousands were sickened and two died, the CDC announced today the cyclosporiasis outbreak is over. This is ABC News.
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6: Scattered showers, occasional thunderstorms, temperatures today stretching into the upper 80s. This evening, a slight chance of a shower or storm early, then skies will be partly cloudy. Now, tomorrow, we may start with a few extra clouds, but we'll definitely end with sunshine. It's going to be hot Saturday afternoon with a high of 94 degrees, and Sunday, a little hotter with a high of 96. Right now, it looks like Monday stays mid-90s, and by Tuesday, we pop up to 98 degrees. From the Arkansas Now Weather Center, I'm meteorologist Laura Huckabee.

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1: Governor Sarah Huckabee Sanders.
2: 4 years ago, I promised you I would fight every day to make Arkansas the best place to live, work, and raise a family. And I've kept that promise. We cut the income tax 25% because that paycheck is yours before it's ever the government's. And we eliminated the state grocery tax. We gave our teachers record pay raises and got back to the fundamentals of teaching, reading, writing, and math. Now student test scores are up 20% across the board. In 2024, the Biden administration said we must allow men to play women's sports. We did not comply. We won the fight to keep men out of women's sports because girls deserve to be safe in locker rooms and on the court. And when insurance companies wanted big rate increases, we didn't let that happen. Now I'm asking for your vote for 4 more years. Together, we will take Arkansas all the way to the top.
1: Paid for by Sarah for governor.
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7: Scattered showers, occasional thunderstorms. Temperatures today stretching into the upper 80s. This evening, a slight chance of a shower or storm early. Then skies will be partly cloudy. Now, tomorrow, we may start with a few extra clouds, but we'll definitely end with sunshine. It's going to be hot Saturday afternoon with a high of 94 degrees. And Sunday, a little hotter with a high of 96. Right now, it looks like Monday stays mid-90s. And by Tuesday, we pop up to 98 degrees. From the Arkansas Now Weather Center, I'm meteorologist Laura Huckabee.

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1: Here are your latest headlines from the Arkansas Now newsroom. The Arkansas Association of Chiefs of Police is backing the responsible use of automated license plate readers, even as at least seven Arkansas cities have recently ended or suspended flock camera programs amid concerns that include privacy, cost, and public trust. The organization says the technology can help law enforcement identify stolen vehicles, locate missing people, and investigate crimes when used with appropriate oversight and safeguards. An Arkansas man faces a kidnapping charge after authorities say he took a missing 12-year-old South Carolina girl to his home in Independence County. Investigators say 31-year-old Brandon Lee Britton was identified through surveillance and flock camera footage, and the girl was safely recovered on Wednesday. The investigation remains ongoing. From the Arkansas Now newsroom, I'm Kara Ritchie.
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8: Scattered showers, occasional thunderstorms. Temperatures today stretching into the upper 80s. This evening, a slight chance of a shower or storm early. Then skies will be partly cloudy. Now, tomorrow, we may start with a few extra clouds, but we'll definitely end with sunshine. It's going to be hot Saturday afternoon with a high of 94 degrees. And Sunday, a little hotter with a high of 96. Right now, it looks like Monday stays mid-90s. And by Tuesday, we pop up to 98 degrees. From the Arkansas Now Weather Center, I'm meteorologist Laura Huckabee.

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1: 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September corn at 510 and a quarter, down 3 3/4. We need December corn at 530 and a quarter, down 3.5. September soybeans at 1280 and a quarter, down 35 3/4. We November soybeans at 1296 and a half, down 35 3/4. September wheat at 707, down 16 and a quarter. December wheat at 725 and a quarter, down 16. December cotton at 8606, down 216.

0: March got at 88.56 down 210. September ice at 15.60 down 3 cents, with November ice at 16.02.5 down 4.5. Moving on to livestock now. October live cattle at 219.67.5 up 185. December live cattle at 220.22.5 up 262.5. September feeder cattle at 337.82.5 up 525. October feeder cattle at 332.50 up 495. October lane hogs at 81.52.5 down 162.5. With December hogs at 72.70 down 165. That's your EAB market recap, and I'm Scotty Woodson. Have a great day.
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1: ABC News, I'm Mike Dubusky. President Trump speaking at the Pentagon today, marking 25 years since the 9/11 attacks and alluding to the war in Iran.
2: We salute our first responders and law enforcement, and we love them. And we salute the service members working right now to ensure the world's number one sponsor of terror, the Islamic Republic of Iran, will never, ever have a nuclear weapon.
1: Nearly 3,000 people died in the terror attacks in New York, Washington, D.C., and aboard Flight United 93 on September 11th, 2001. The CDC has declared that lettuce outbreak that sickened thousands across the country to be over. Two people died in what was the largest cyclosporiasis outbreak ever. And inflation is up 3.4% over last year, according to the latest government data. This is ABC News.
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11: Scattered showers, occasional thunderstorms, temperatures today stretching into the upper 80s. This evening, a slight chance of a shower or storm early. Then skies will be partly cloudy. Now, tomorrow, we may start with a few extra clouds, but we'll definitely end with sunshine. It's going to be hot Saturday afternoon with a high of 94 degrees, and Sunday, a little hotter with a high of 96. Right now, it looks like Monday stays mid-90s, and by Tuesday, we pop up to 98 degrees. From the Arkansas Now Weather Center, I'm meteorologist Laura Huckabee. Oh.

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6: Scattered showers, occasional thunderstorms. Temperatures today stretching into the upper 80s. This evening, a slight chance of a shower or storm early. Then skies will be partly cloudy. Now, tomorrow, we may start with a few extra clouds, but we'll definitely end with sunshine. It's going to be hot Saturday afternoon with a high of 94 degrees. And Sunday, a little hotter with a high of 96. Right now, it looks like Monday stays mid-90s. And by Tuesday, we pop up to 98 degrees. From the Arkansas Now Weather Center, I'm meteorologist Laura Huckabee.

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1: Here is this hour's headlines from the Arkansas Now newsroom. An Arkansas man faces a kidnapping charge after authorities say he took a missing 12-year-old South Carolina girl to his home in Independence County. Investigators say 31-year-old Brandon Lee Britton was identified through surveillance and flock camera footage, and the girl was safely recovered on Wednesday. The investigation remains ongoing. And the Arkansas Supreme Court has opened its 190th session. Justices returned to the former Supreme Court chamber at the state capitol yesterday to start the session. And the Arkansas Department of Health has launched the Claim Your Care Hotline, offering help scheduling pregnancy tests, prenatal care, and other women's health services. The toll-free number is 1-844-808-2340. It's available Monday through Friday from 8 a.m. to 4:30 p.m. From the Arkansas Now Newsroom, I'm Hannah Campbell.
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7: Scattered showers, occasional thunderstorms, temperatures today stretching into the upper 80s. This evening, a slight chance of a shower or storm early. Then skies will be partly cloudy. Now, tomorrow, we may start with a few extra clouds, but we'll definitely end with sunshine. It's going to be hot Saturday afternoon with a high of 94 degrees, and Sunday, a little hotter with a high of 96. Right now, it looks like Monday stays mid-90s, and by Tuesday, we pop up to 98 degrees. From the Arkansas Now Weather Center, I'm meteorologist Laura Huckabee.
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9: What's new, pussycat? 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
1: ABC News, I'm Mike Dubosky. Millions across the country and around the world are remembering those lost on 9/11, 25 years ago today. Ceremonies taking place at Ground Zero in New York and at the Pentagon in Washington, D.C. Meanwhile, Pennsylvania Governor Josh Shapiro was on hand in Shanksville, where United 93 went down, the passengers and crew of that airplane overpowering the hijackers.
2: They organized, they mobilized, and they summoned the courage to stare evil in the face and fight back. Their actions saved countless lives.
1: Diesel prices have hit a new record, $6.12 a gallon on average, according to Gas Buddy. Diesel impacts large trucks, which can have knock-on effects at the grocery store and at other retailers. Prosecutors now say a CIA officer found with more than $40 million worth of gold bars has reached a tentative plea deal with the DOJ. This is ABC News.
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3: Skies will become partly cloudy overnight as temperatures settle close to 70 degrees. Tomorrow for Saturday, we may start with a few extra clouds, but we'll end up with sunshine for Saturday afternoon. Highs will climb into the mid-90s. For Sunday, lots of sunshine again with a high of 96 degrees. It looks like Monday stays right there, sunny, 96. But by Tuesday with sunshine, we pop up to 98 degrees through the afternoon. From the Arkansas Now Weather Center, I'm meteorologist Laura Huckabee.

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5: Skies will become partly cloudy overnight as temperatures settle close to 70 degrees. Tomorrow for Saturday, we may start with a few extra clouds, but we'll end up with sunshine for Saturday afternoon. Highs will climb into the mid-90s. For Sunday, lots of sunshine again with a high of 96 degrees. It looks like Monday stays right there, sunny, 96, but by Tuesday with sunshine, we pop up to 98 degrees through the afternoon. From the Arkansas Now Weather Center, I'm meteorologist Laura Huckabee.

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1: Hello everyone, it's time now for an EAB News update. A Blytheville man is appealing his misdemeanor conviction stemming from an August 19th arrest during which an Arkansas State Police trooper allegedly pulled his hair and punched him. 24-year-old Chedrick Washington pleaded guilty to charges of resisting arrest, obstructing governmental operations, and riding in a car without a seatbelt the next day. However, Washington has retained civil rights attorney Ben Crump and has appealed his conviction. Crump is also representing 18-year-old Alicia Hackett of Osceola after a trooper arrested her August 1st and then allegedly threw her to the ground and punched her in a separate case from last month. And Arkansas law that provides state tuition and financial assistance to some immigrants is being challenged by the U.S. Department of Justice. Justice Department filed suit yesterday in U.S. District Court in Little Rock asking a federal judge to declare invalid and issue a permanent injunction prohibiting the state from enforcing Act 844 of 2019, which created the program in Arkansas. The filing states that colleges in Arkansas cannot provide benefits to illegal aliens that they do not provide to U.S. citizens. The Department of Justice filed similar lawsuits in Hawaii, Utah, and the District of Columbia yesterday. Arkansas Motors saw a significant jump in gas prices last week. AAA Arkansas Gas Watch is reporting the average price of regular unleaded gas rose 15 cents a gallon to an average of $3.92 a gallon. Continued volatility in the Strait of Hormuz and other factors has spiked the price of crude oil. The national average rose 13 cents a gallon in the last week to an average of $4.27 a gallon. The Northeast Arkansas Youth Football League season opens tomorrow. Here is that schedule. Green County Tech at Batesville, Brooklyn at Paragould, Nettleton at Wynn, Blytheville at Gosnell, Harrisburg at Truman, Osceola at River at Pocahontas, Newport at Rivercrest, Cross County at Jonesville Westside, Earl is at Walnut Ridge, Hoxie at East Point at County, and Mark Tree is at Manila. All games are 5th and 6th grade games. Some are 4th, 5th, and 6th grade games. Kickoff is at 10 a.m. tomorrow morning at all locations.

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5: Skies will become partly cloudy overnight as temperatures settle close to 70 degrees. Tomorrow for Saturday, we may start with a few extra clouds, but we'll end up with sunshine for Saturday afternoon. Highs will climb into the mid-90s. For Sunday, lots of sunshine again with a high of 96 degrees. It looks like Monday stays right there, sunny, 96. But by Tuesday, with sunshine, we pop up to 98 degrees through the afternoon. From the Arkansas Now Weather Center, I'm meteorologist Laura Huckabee.

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1: ABC News, I'm Mike Dubusky. Ceremonies took place across the country today to mark 25 years since the 9/11 attacks. Family members of those killed in the World Trade Center read out the names at Ground Zero. And in Washington,
2: to mark the moment a plane crashed into the Pentagon 25 years ago, the tolling of the bell and a reminder from Joint Chiefs Chairman General Dan Kane.
3: Here at the Pentagon, service members and civilians alike entered the smoke and fire to bring their teammates home to safety.
2: President Trump was also there.
4: For 25 years, our best and bravest have kept America safe.
2: 184 people died at the Pentagon on 9/11, including those on board American Airlines Flight 77. Sherry Preston, ABC News.
1: 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The increased costs driven by the ongoing war in Iran. 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
8: Skies will become partly cloudy overnight as temperatures settle close to 70 degrees. Tomorrow for Saturday, we may start with a few extra clouds, but we'll end up with sunshine for Saturday afternoon. Highs will climb into the mid-90s. For Sunday, lots of sunshine again with a high of 96 degrees. It looks like Monday stays right there, sunny, 96. But by Tuesday with sunshine, we pop up to 98 degrees through the afternoon. From the Arkansas Now Weather Center, I'm meteorologist Laura Huckabee.

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4: Skies will become partly cloudy overnight as temperatures settle close to 70 degrees. Tomorrow for Saturday, we may start with a few extra clouds, but we'll end up with sunshine for Saturday afternoon. Highs will climb into the mid-90s. For Sunday, lots of sunshine again with a high of 96 degrees. It looks like Monday stays right there, sunny, 96, but by Tuesday with sunshine, we pop up to 98 degrees through the afternoon. From the Arkansas Now Weather Center, I'm meteorologist Laura Huckabee.

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1: Here is this hour's headlines from the Arkansas Now newsroom. An Arkansas man faces a kidnapping charge after authorities say he took a missing 12-year-old South Carolina girl to his home in Independence County. Investigators say 31-year-old Brandon Lee Britton was identified through surveillance and flock camera footage, and the girl was safely recovered on Wednesday. The investigation remains ongoing. And the Arkansas Supreme Court has opened its 190th session. Justices returned to the former Supreme Court chamber at the state capitol yesterday to start the session. And the Arkansas Department of Health has launched the Claim Your Care Hotline, offering help scheduling pregnancy tests, prenatal care, and other women's health services. 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It's available Monday through Friday from 8 a.m. to 4:30 p.m. From the Arkansas Now newsroom, I'm Hannah Campbell.
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5: Skies will become partly cloudy overnight as temperatures settle close to 70 degrees. Tomorrow for Saturday, we may start with a few extra clouds, but we'll end up with sunshine for Saturday afternoon. Highs will climb into the mid-90s. For Sunday, lots of sunshine again with a high of 96 degrees. It looks like Monday stays right there, sunny, 96. But by Tuesday with sunshine, we pop up to 98 degrees through the afternoon. From the Arkansas Now Weather Center, I'm meteorologist Laura Huckabee.

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2: ABC News, I'm Dave Packer. Ceremonies honoring those who died 25 years ago on September 11th at Ground Zero, the Pentagon, and outside Shanksville, Pennsylvania today in the field where hijacked United Flight 93 crashed on that day. 40 passengers and crew trying to take over the controls of that plane believed to be headed to Washington, D.C. Governor Josh Shapiro remembering their courage.
3: Their heroism inspired a nation and brought people together. Their call of "Let's roll" became the mantra of a grieving nation.
2: In Jacksonville, Mississippi, a man has been arrested in connection with the death of 29-year-old Tasia Fortune. Police say the body was found hanging behind a tree. OpenAI confirmed its AI agents were involved in another cyber attack in May on Ruby Gems.